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6: And Twisted Black is in the studio. Jack Frost and Papa Rob, what a
7: 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Let's go, man. Let's go.
8: For what stand up we got now, man.
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8: Lyrically, I thought I was sound. I thought nobody could touch me. I just did the song with Scarface. I went to Atlanta with DJ Toomp, and Toomp schooled me. I went and got a condo down there. I sat Indian style. With a drink and a TV that wasn't even on the wall. It was just leaning up against the wall, playing the music through an Xbox. Thought about my partners in Fort Worth, T-Cag, Lil Lee, all the ones that were just down there just really doing their thing. And I thought about myself for the verses, you know, and it just came, man. Talking about the wing dough. So I just incorporated Fort Worth culture. And lyrically after that, I was on point. I found my niche, as they say.
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10: If you from Dallas, you was hurt when Rudy shut down.
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10: My girl had went home that night, said, baby, you know what? I care about how you feel about this. It was dear to your heart. I'm gonna make you some chicken. She made me the chicken, and it was bleeding.
6: Oh,
10: that ain't Rudy's. Oh, yeah, I lost a lot of weight eating Rudy's. It's the grease, you know. It's the grease.
11: It's canola oil.
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10: vegan
6: chicken.
10: Oil. Yeah, the extra. Yeah, it's the big beat vegan oil. 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

0: Kalani folded on Yo 97.9 to BU Rider with the Playmaker Hollywood Zay on a Friday night. 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Hosted by the Toxic Boys and Friends. A lot of surprise people coming through. You do not want to miss this. This one going down this weekend. And speaking of this weekend, man, this weekend you can also get tickets to go see Don Toliver. 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
2: 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I'm rocking with the one and only Toxic Boys. They run the motherfucking D.

brand new one from Rick Ross in French Montana, and Max B is called Mix in Miami. As we continue on, going out by request, NBA YoungBoy KC Talk. And if you want to find out what we're doing Sunday, man, look out. You're going to want to be outside with us. I'm going to tell you about it after this, right here on 97.9.

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9: 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That's where it was. So when these young dudes came up with an idea to make some songs where people could laugh, have fun, and it was sarcasm with silliness with those dances at first. And at one point in DFW, if you did not have a dance that went to your song, you might as well kiss it goodbye, because there's no way you can compete with these dudes with these high energy songs that had a directions. But we had to let you know, fight, go with it. 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

0: Live in the mix, live in the mix, live in the mix with DJ Papa Ron on a Friday night. It is the weekend kickoff mix right here on 97.9 to be. And look, we ain't stopping no time soon, man. Coming up in just 5 minutes, we got Isaiah Rashad, Young Miami, brand new one from Rick Ross, Drake, Kendrick Lamar, and more is on the way. Plus, you can find out what we got going down this Sunday. If you ain't on, ride with me, man. I'm about to let you know.
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0: Records that when you hear them, you know it's Dallas. And you was talking about DeVille. Shout out DeVille.
15: DeVille.
0: Shout out DeVille. DeVille's
15: Cream
0: doing parties.
15: Yeah, Party
0: Chasers. Yeah. Remember that? But you know, like, it's certain songs that you hear and you know that's Dallas. Frost, what you got?
16: Erykah Badu.
0: Which one?
16: On and On.
0: Tease, what you got?
16: Bag Lady.
0: Bag Lady,
17: I'm going
0: okay.
17: With Darrow Ice Cream Paint Job. Mm-hmm.
0: You can't get no more Dallas than that.
15: Yeah. Nice.
0: That video, not because I was in it and I started, I had the best part. Not because of that, though, but it was shot in Dallas. Mm-hmm. It was done at ironically, a 97.9 event. Mm-hmm. And everybody and their mama came to our car show that year. Mm-hmm. And shout out Mike Moveswing for having the brain knowledge to
15: put it together
0: it
15: like that.
0: Right.
15: I'm going to say is if I hear Mr. Pookie.
16: Crook for Life.
15: Crook for Life. Or Mr. Lucci, Diabolical.
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See the streets getting dry, finna go and take a trip, let's deal. 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When I'm in it, can't pretend it, keep pretending with my business. I'm relentless, ain't no witness, I got two rent, hustling, getting rented.

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0: I'm talking about skating. I'm talking about crazy leg, cowboying, skate lines, all that.
1: Don't get carried away, B. We don't have time to be carried. 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
0: 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Jazzy Black, the Toxic Boys, Space Boy Fresh will be there.
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1: We gonna roll, we gonna bounce, and we gonna have some fun.
0: Yeah, just like the movie. 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
0: Yesterday, I watched New Jack City. Do y'all believe I've never saw all New Jack City all the way through?
11: Why not? Real?
0: I've never seen it all the way through. Yesterday, I got a chance to do that. So it got me to thinking, like, some movies, when I see them, I have to sit down, whatever I'm doing. When Juice come on, I'm sitting down. I don't care what I'm doing.
12: Classic.
0: What about you, Shani?
11: See, that's one. Juice, Waiting to Excel.
0: Ooh. Ugh.
11: Yeah.
12: It's a good man, Savannah.
11: Yeah, Whitney Houston is in there.
0: That's true.
11: Look,
0: that's true.
11: We get to see her do her thing again. But then one of my other favorites is Love Jones. That's one of my favorite movies of all time.
12: Love Jones is good.
0: Jack Frost.
12: I like Life. Let's Do It Again, I think it is.
0: Oh, that's Bill Cosby.
12: Bill Cosby.
0: Bill Cosby. Bill Cosby. Yeah, let's do it again. And JJ from Good Times in that, too.
12: Yeah, that's good.
0: The trendsetter, OG Ron C.
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0: 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This is Mark Curry. 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I got it on my, I don't even got a smartphone. 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
10: So I got to introduce a force straight out the mud, man. From right here in the Triple D.
11: The west side on the best side.
10: Come on, jump in.
11: West side, darling. Come on, man. Talk about it, man.
10: She got that hunger. She got that pain. She got that sound. More importantly, she got that authenticity and that experience. And she one of our own. Dallas own. Let's give it one time for Big E.
12: Thank you, guys. Thank you.
10: New energy, new flame. How you feel today?
12: I feel good. Yeah. I mean, I feel great. Amazing, actually, if we being real. Yeah.
10: Yeah. So I'm the biggest question on my mind, and this is what I had brought out earlier, Shaq. You don't co-sign many artists. Why Big E?
11: You know, I like to inspire people.
10: Talk to me about it.
11: But I can also be inspired by people.
10: Yeah.
11: So, you know, I'm a hip-hop head, so I'm flicking, and I see her killing it. So I jump in the DM. Because, listen, she dope. Everybody know Diesel Love Dallas. I've been dealing with Skip for a long time. I've been living here in and out for 20 years. Dallas is great. There's a lot of great dope MCs here in Dallas. And when I heard her spitting, I was like, this motherfucking go.
10: Yeah, yeah, come on.
11: Like,
10: this is safe space.
11: I'm her mentor. Mm-hmm. I'm treating her as if I was her manager, making sure she's straight. Like, we're not gonna put out nothing whack. I can tell you that.
10: I like that.
13: Okay.
11: Yeah.
10: That's a good. That's a does.
13: Yeah.
11: Guaranteed. Belt. The champ is here.
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21: 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It's the grease, you know. It's the grease.
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19: 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Thank you, dear God, for my life, my family, my community, and my friends. I seek forgiveness of any sins I may have committed, and I pray that I will not repeat bad decisions. I pray today for others, including myself, for all of us in need of your mercy and grace. 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We surrender all stress and doubts, all anxiety and worries, all misbeliefs and misinformation, all anger and hatred, all fears and trepidations, as well as all challenges and victories to your divine wisdom and infinite power. Please order my steps according to thy will and nestle my faith in your bosom for my ultimate protection from those who wish me ill. 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
10: Man.
13: Glendale. 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
14: That's my park. 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
1: 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Ray J doing it.
0: Shawty, what you got?
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1: 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Ooh.
0: What about the G Unit shoes?
4: 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Them and the Sean Carters from Reeboks.
1: Nice. I was wearing the shoes. Them G-Units was clean, man.
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10: And Twisted Black is in the studio. Jack Frost and Papa Rob, what
18: up? Oh, what's going on?
19: What stand up we got now, man?
10: Black, you've been repping the funk forever.
19: Yes, sir.
10: And take me back. That's what, 06? Lyrically, where you was at when you put this song together?
19: Lyrically, I thought I was sound. I thought nobody could touch me. I just did the song with Scarface. I went to Atlanta with DJ Toomp, and Toomp schooled me. I went and got a condo down there. I sat Indian style with a drink and a TV that wasn't even on the wall. It was just leaning up against the wall, playing the music through an Xbox. Thought about my partners in Fort Worth, T-Cag, Lil Lee, all the ones that were just down there just really doing their thing. And I thought about myself for the verses, you know, and it just came, man. Talking about the wing dough. So I just incorporated Fort Worth culture. And lyrically after that, I was on point. I found my niche, as they say.
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And hate to see y'all frown, but I'd rather see her smile.

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18: Yeah, I lost all my social media. I told God, I'm like, you know, Lord, I know I'm not regular. I know I'm not like nobody else. Yeah. I knew what I wanted. I just didn't know how to go about it. And everybody around me always say that I was different. So I said, I ain't doing social media no more. I lost like 90,000 followers. I'm good. I ain't doing it no more. And then he just a random day. Just a random day, something went viral. I said, well, God, you got me. I'm back. Yeah. I'm back. And I'm trying to make sure when it's my time, I do some social media, run social media in heaven.
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17: Most Wanted Nuke in the building. 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
17: What street?
18: You can't say South with the TH. You got to say South Dallas.
17: Okay.
18: You know, you got to say South Dallas.
4: South Dallas.
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18: Say that, South Dallas.
17: What street?
18: Dallas. It was Bunton, Commodore to be exact.
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18: If you from Dallas, you had a turkey wing from Sweet Georgia Brown.
4: Yes, you had
18: a turkey wing. You did.
4: Absolutely.
18: They mac and cheese is one of the best in the city. I'm going there when I leave here. I'm going to Sweet Georgia Brown, and I love the lady that ring you up. Her wig always be like T.I.
17: Head. Yeah,
18: like T.I. Head. And I think she put the card.
17: How do people follow you, though, bro?
18: Man, follow me on Most Wanted Nuke, TikTok, Instagram, Facebook, your mama, cousin, house, everything. I'm there.
17: Right. This is
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0: A skate night?
1: 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I'm talking about crazy leg, cowboying, skate lines, all that.
0: Don't get carried away, B. We don't have time to be carried. Nobody at the rink.
1: All of the 97.9 The Beat family will be there. Jazzy Black, the Toxic Boys, Space Boy Fresh will be there.
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0: Get ready, put your skates on, and meet us at the Arlington Stadium. 5515 South Cooper Street in the ad.
1: Now that's tomorrow from 7 to 10.
0: We gon' roll, we gon' bounce, and we gon' have some fun.
1: Yeah, just like the movie. It's all part of the adult summer camp series that we doing. So for more information, click on the picture of the girl breaking it down in her skates at thebeatdfw.com.
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6: 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It's crazy.
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4: 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Wait, the robot bring you food?
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4: 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At the hotel?
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0: We have a kids program that starts as young as 6 months old. It goes all the way up to high school. So I have five kids. All five of my kids will be spread out throughout the kids and youth area. And then for our adults, we have worship, fellowship, food trucks. We're even going to have a comedian, which is always a lot of fun, and giveaways, all kinds of things that we have at our Family Vacation Bible School. So absolutely everyone can take part in that.
1: I love that. And that kicks off tomorrow?
0: Yes, that kicks off on Sunday, June 7th, and then continues through Wednesday.
1: For those who are unaware about the mission, the message of Oak Cliff Bible Fellowship, tell them a little bit more about the church itself.
0: Our church recently has gone through a transition phase, and so our founder, Dr. Tony Evans, is my father-in-law, and he has passed the torch to my husband, Jonathan Evans. And so as a younger couple and parents of five, we have a high emphasis on the next generation and just kind of bridging the generations. And that's kind of a special thing about our church is it's multi-generational. So you get all of the benefits of having different ages of people in your church. And one of the main focuses that we have is wanting everyone to feel a part. And if you don't have special clothes to wear to church and you don't have a suit and tie or a dress and pantyhose, like, we still want you to come, because that's kind of the flavor of our church now, is that everyone is included and you don't have to look a certain way or dress a certain way to be a part.
1: That's wonderful. So tell us, when are your services, and do you have any more information about any of the other upcoming events, like your website or social media?
0: We meet on Sundays. We have two services at 8 a.m. and 11 a.m. And then for all of the events happening for our 50th anniversary, the website is ocbf50.org.
1: Right.
0: So you can find out all the fun things that we're doing. We have a We the Kingdom conference coming up on July 18th, and it will premiere our 50th anniversary documentary, which shows the whole history of our church in a snapshot, which is really interesting to see. So
1: that's fantastic. Are you on social media?
0: Yes, we are on social media. So we are on Instagram as OCBF Church, and on Facebook as Oak Cliff Bible Fellowship.
1: Thank you so much for this wonderful information, and hurry up and get out there and join the event that they're having today. Thy Kingdom 5K and Community Fair, 1821 West Camp Wisdom Road, happening now until 2 o'clock. Thank you so much for joining me.
0: Thank you so much for having us. We can't wait to see everyone come out.
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0: I don't know about you, but I love that song right there. It is Future Drake and Tim's Wait For You on 97.9 The Beat, the hip-hop station. I'm Jazzy, the Radio Chica. And if you didn't know, Don Toliver is coming into town, baby. Yes, on my birthday. Shout out to the Geminis. June 13th, he will be here. And we got your tickets if you want to see him performing live with special guests. We will be giving away some of those tickets. He'll be performing at the American Airlines Center. So those tickets I will be giving away coming up in about 30 minutes. So keep it locked for your next chance to win.
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7: Johnny, you down with cuffing season?
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7: 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The legendary Jack Frost. Are you a cuffer? 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
9: Hey, man, my old lady listening. 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
10: Cuffing is a beautiful thing, man. 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All men are physical, Big Pink.
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7: It's about to get cold outside. Somebody, you need somebody.
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7: Man, okay. She said I got a fireplace. The legendary Jack Frost. Are you a cuffer? Is it cuffing season? What's going on?
9: Hey, man, my old lady listening. Yes.
7: Oh, damn.
9: We are cuddling, we are holding, we are touching.
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10: Cuffing is a beautiful thing, man. Cuffing, snuggling, cuddling. All men are physical, Big Pink.
7: Yeah.
10: All men are physical. 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So men who don't want to cuff, they kind of suspect to me.
7: I'm just saying, if you cuffing, that means you got to buy gifts. You know what I'm saying?
8: What's wrong with that? 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
18: 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What I tell you about that dog? I told you the dog was hungry. I told you the dog was hungry.

0: I don't know about y'all, but I love that song right there. 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
3: This is Shay.
0: Well, baby, you calling number nine.
3: Caller number nine, I'm ready for it.
0: Yes, you just got tickets to see Don Toliver on his Octane tour. You know, it's happening Saturday, June 13th, which just happened to be my birthday, so shout out to the Geminis. But it's going to be at the American Airlines Center. Who you taking with you?
3: I don't know. It might be a toss-up. We're going to see who wins those other tickets with me.
0: You know what? They got to act right to go to this show. You know what I'm saying?
3: They got to have a lot of act right.
0: Exactly. What you doing today, girl?
3: Well, I am out thrifting, yard selling, you know, all those kind of things.
0: Oh, well, I'm glad you have let us in your day while you do those things. So congratulations and hold the line. And I'll come back and get your information. But if you didn't get a chance to win, don't worry. We're giving away some more Don Toliver tickets in the 1 o'clock hour.
4: Man, hold up. 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
0: A skate night?
4: I'm talking about skating. 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
0: Don't get carried away, B. We don't have time to be carried. Nobody out the ring.
4: All of the 97.9 The Beat family will be there. Jazzy Black, the Toxic Boys, Space Boy Fresh will be there.
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0: Get ready. 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
0: We gonna roll, we gonna bounce, and we gonna have some fun.
4: Yeah, just like the movie. It's all part of the adult summer camp series that we're doing. So for more information, click on the picture of the girl breaking it down in her skates at thebeatdfw.com.
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4: 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Let me shout out D-Shay, because me and him did Jamie's. Man. And I can't forget DJ Romeo.
7: Oh, yeah, DJ Romeo.
4: Romeo gave me all that New Orleans stuff on Loop 12. I had to meet him over there. 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
7: What I tell you about that dog? 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I told you the dog was hungry. I told you the dog was

0: 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I'm Jazzy, the radio chica. Hey, don't forget to join us tomorrow. We got the biggest party. It's our skate party at Arlington Skadium. It's going to be at 5515 South Cooper Street. It's going to kick off at 7 o'clock, all right? So this is for the adults to come out, have themselves a good time. I know if you used to be like the best skater back in the day, you got your little moves, you know how to do. Well, we want you to bring them tomorrow to Arlington Skadium. We'll be out there hanging out, having a good time. And we'll also do some voter registration. So if you have not registered to vote, you can do that and still have yourself a good time skating. If you haven't got your tickets, you need to hurry up and get your tickets now. I'm just saying, okay? They are going fast. You can go to our website, thebeatdfw.com. Also, if you're interested in getting some Don Tolliver tickets, we are still giving some of those away as well. That's coming up in the 1 o'clock hour.
1: Did you know that 83% of workers globally are struggling with burnout? 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Platforms like Black Health 365 help you recognize the signs and take action. 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
4: 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Like B2K. These groups got classic. They got iconic catalog. But should they remain classic or should they get back together? Would you like to see them get back together and do some new music?
2: 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Mo3 is on his sixth album since he passed away.
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2: Remember the Biggie Duets album?
4: I remember
2: you
4: that.
2: You remember that?
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2: You know what I mean? And how they go about it is they just go grab. Just think about all the features Pimp C had that we didn't hear. Diamond D got two or three verses that never released from Pimp C that he's got right now in his computer. I was there when Pimp C recorded them.
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13: 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I care about how you feel about this. It was dear to your heart. I'm going to cook. I'm going to make you some chicken. She made me the chicken, and it was bleeding.
2: Ah!
13: 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Oh, yeah. 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It's the grease, you know. It's the grease.
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13: 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Yeah, it's the big beak vegan oil. Okay.
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0: It's the beat. 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
0: Hey, we're going to talk more about that. Let's get into this motion party. Boss Man D-Lo.

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22: With Six Deuce?
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22: Six Deuce. Come on, man.
23: Might be the coldest MC out of Texas that I've ever heard. His gift was so effortless.
22: Yeah.
23: You know what I mean? He was just talking.
22: Man.
23: He just happened to be within a rhythm, bro.
22: Right.
23: He was, bro, I

0: couldn't have did that record without 6'2".
1: Yeah.
0: Without Uptight.
1: Uptight, what up, boy?
0: Without L-Dog. Without Cadillac Seville.
1: Yeah.
0: And that's Dallas and Arlington and Fort Worth on a record, bro. That's what I've been preaching for damn near 20 years.
1: Man,
0: like,
1: you need to put
0: it's
1: that
0: all
1: back.
0: Here.
1: You need to put it's that right
0: back. There's so back many talented out. Kids yeah. here. And there's so many dope MCs in Fort Worth, bro.
1: Yeah, yeah.
0: That don't get, you know, this light. And so, you know, I'm trying to create things.
1: Yeah.
0: Avenues that these kids can use.
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7: Check me out, man. I'm here with Big Boss Vet talking about how long 97.9 The Beat has really been putting it down and supporting her. Vet, you remember?
8: Tracy saved me when I was nothing. 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
7: bro,
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8: 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Like, I was still living in a condo, you know. I was in my city, like, I was, like, you know, bubbling. And now, we up.
7: Man, say we up like Granny Blood Pressure and you doing your thing. You touring, Nick Cannon, movies now, even acting. Like, we so proud of you, girl. I mean, wait, can I even talk about the movie or?
8: Another movie wants it as well, but I cannot say the movie yet, but.
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8: 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You know, I can't. 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Like,
7: 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Let's give it up for Big Boss Matt, y'all. Yes, sir.
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7: We just want to take some of this time to just big up some of the DJs, man, that don't get their name mentioned enough, man, when we talk about DJs in the culture. 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
7: 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Man. And I can't forget DJ Romeo.
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7: Man, look out. The results are in. Thompson Law recovered the lion's share of some of the largest settlements in Texas. Over the past 2 years, Thompson Law recovered over 90 of the top Texas settlements for personal injury and car and truck accidents, as reported by TopVerdict.com. They secured over $1.9 billion in total for clients across Texas facing medical bills and lost wages. And look, they understand how accidents can affect your life and always fight for

0: Forever by Lil Baby. We on the kickback right now, invading the kickback. Space Boy Fresh checking in. We talk about red flag non-negotiables, and I've been having some great conversations with my ladies, but fellas, y'all need to tap in too. What's some red flags, man? The number's 844-787-1979.
1: What it do? This is Boy Juvie the Great, right here with Space Boy Fresh, you heard me? On

0: J-Dub featuring Paradise right here on 97.9 The Beat, the hip-hop station on Spaceport Fresh. This is the Kickback Invasion. That's right, man. Shout out to my sis, Jazzy Black. Look, man, I'm about to skate up out of here, but before I skate up out of here, I want to remind you about our skate party! Yeah, tomorrow, Adult Skate. We at Arlington Skateo, going up in a major way, man. I can't wait to see all the beautiful faces in the skates. Is that a word?
1: What the hell did
0: it don't matter. I just can't wait, man. So make sure you get your tickets, man. 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But we also, you can pay at the door. You can do that. I just advise you go ahead and get yours, because the tickets been going fast, and I don't want you to be last. All right, so give me about 6 minutes. We got to go more vibes. Kendrick Lamar, TV off. 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
10: 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I told God, I'm like, Lord, I know I'm not regular. I know I'm not like nobody else. Yeah. I knew what I wanted. I just didn't know how to go about it. And everybody around me always say that I was different. So I said, I ain't doing social media no more. I lost 90,000 followers. I'm good. I ain't doing it no more. And then he just a random day. Just a random day, something went viral. I said, well, God, you got me. I'm back. Yeah. I'm back. And I'm trying to make sure when it's my time, I do some social media, run social media in heaven.
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15: 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All I kept thinking was, man, thank God my kids aren't in the car with me.
0: Thank you, Lord. And you told me you called 1-800-INJURED right when the wreck happened, right?
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12: Yesterday, I watched New Jack City. Do y'all believe I've never saw all New Jack City all the way through?
13: Why not? Real?
12: I've never seen it all the way through. Yesterday, I got a chance to do that. So it got me to thinking, like, some movies, when I see them, I have to sit down, whatever I'm doing. When Juice come on, I'm sitting down. I don't care what I'm doing.
14: Classic.
12: What about you, Shani?
13: See, that's one. Juice, Waiting to Excel.
12: Ooh. Ugh.
13: Yeah.
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13: We get to see her do her thing again. But then one of my other favorites is Love Jones. 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
12: 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And JJ from Good Times in that, too.
14: Yeah. That's good.
12: The trendsetter, OG Ron C.
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12: Which had the most impact? 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
21: Man. Biggie. I mean, we could go
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21: On and on.
12: 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Let me just tell you real quick. The Fresh Prince had a bigger impact
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20: 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Remember they got pulled over?
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21: 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Got serious a lot.
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1: Yeah.
0: So is the playground is where you spend most of your days? You know, chilling out, maxing, relaxing, all cool.
2: She was some people outside of the school. That's how she ended up in Dallas, because it was a couple of girls. Yeah, exactly. They were up to no good.
0: Yeah, you right. Moving with your auntie and uncle in Oak Cliff.
1: Not in Oak Cliff. Oh, God.
2: Nailed it. Hey, you know, we having a skate party. You should come to the skate party.
1: When is that?
2: June 7th.
0: June 7th. 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
2: Yep, rumor has it that Johnny Damn D, Young Nation, and Lil Herb going to be in that thing just hanging out, too.
1: Okay, I can definitely do that. I'm doing anything all the month of my birthday. I don't care.
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3: 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Jazzy Black, the Toxic Boys, Space Boy Fresh will be there.
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3: We got Big Wheel Records in here. And shout out T-Love, Rizzo. The iconic record, Bump This In Your Cadillac, started the whole Dallas movement, and TDK got the story on how he discovered it.
8: Rizzo gave me some other songs, but I heard this is Bump This In Your Cadillac. I said, because Big used to come over every day, we play Xbox. 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I ain't going to say who it is or nothing, but Big and I took it to the mix show meeting.
3: Yeah. 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
9: 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They got to all the other DJs. We started burning it up in the clubs. It wasn't no quick move. Every DJ y'all had at the time.
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3: out.
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3: Yeah, we was all outside. 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

0: 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Huncho in this thing, man. Big day tomorrow, too. Skate night, man.
1: Oh, man, amazing day tomorrow, man. We bringing back some nostalgia. Dallas Vibes, man, from 7 p.m. to 10 p.m. at the stadium, man. F.O.B., you hanging out with us? What we doing?
2: Yeah, man. Y'all kiss me there tomorrow, man. That's where we at.
0: Yeah, we pulling up, man, for sure. Skate night. Tell them where it's at, Papa Ron.
1: It's going to be at the Arlington Stadium, man. And if you know, you know, man. Arlington Stadium going out tomorrow, 7 p.m., 10 p.m. Toxic Boys and the whole 97.9 The Beat staff going to be in the building.
0: 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DJ Scrappy is live in the mix after 5 o'clock. We hanging out with F.O.B. Huncho. You know the vibes. More of them.
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9: 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I just didn't know how to go about it. And everybody around me always say that I was different. So I said, I ain't doing social media no more. I lost like 90,000 followers. I'm good. I ain't doing it no more. And then he just a random day. Just a random day, something went viral. I say, well, God, you got me. I'm back. Yeah, I'm back. 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
5: 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And Thompson Law was built right here in Dallas. 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

0: new fire from Ludacris is called Pull Over, and you heard it first right here on 97.9 The Beat. And Luda, I'm not even going live, bro. That one right there, that's dangerous. That's like speakers knocking, windows down, summertime takeover energy, bro.
1: Come on, man. You're speaking to what the life of the record. This is like digital versus analog, man. The record was made on electricity, not just a computer. And I wanted you to hear that. It's real live horns being played over the chopped sample. That's so this crazy. Is like, I want you to feel what I felt when I was making this song. That's what it's about.
0: Right. So look, for real, it feels like you tapped right back into that classic energy, but still made it sound brand new. And the people needed this one. So tell me, is this just a beginning right here? Do we got more on the way, or what exactly is going down?
1: Way more on the way. This is just the beginning. You could just kind of say I'm back for the first time.
0: I love that.
1: That's the best way to put it.
0: All right, y'all, phone lines are open right now. I need to know, are we pulling over for this one or what? Hit me up right now, 844-787-1979. Call in, text in, drop it on socials. Whatever you got to do. Is Luda back with another anthem. And Luda, before we let you go, any last thoughts for all your fans out here in Dallas-Fort Worth?
1: Man, I'm coming out there personally to come see y'all soon. So I appreciate the love for all of these years. We just celebrated 25 years in the game.
0: Come on.
1: So I'm giving all that love right back.
0: Come on, man. Big Ludacris, not the little one, man. You already know what it is. Give it up for one time, man.
1: Appreciate you, and thank you for this, man. I appreciate it. I know it's last minute, but you putting the time and energy in means everything.
0: Oh, come on, man. Come on, man. You inspiration and motivation to all of us for show, bro.
1: I love it. All right, I'll hopefully see you soon.
0: Ain't no doubt about that. I'm going to run that back one more time, man. Just so you know, you got to hear it first right here on 97.9 The Beat, and Ludacris told you it. So I don't know. I'll see no lies here, gang. Phone line's going crazy right now, but I need to know, is this a vibe or not?
2: Yes, sir. That's a banger.
0: Ain't no doubt about it. We got Julie on line, too. Julie, what you think?
3: I think that's pretty cool, man. I love Ludacris.
0: Nah, for sure, that. Appreciate the call. I'm going to run it back one more time. One time for the one time. One time for the gang. Brand new Ludacris. It's called Pull Over. You got to hear with the playmaker, Hollywood Zay. World premiere right here on 97.9 The Beat. Hell you talking about?
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5: Big Bang TDK and the legendary Sit Down with the DOC. 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Shout out Organized Noise. Doc know what I'm talking about right now. The album was Deuce.
6: Okay.
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5: 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On MySpace, I hit you.
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0: Mariah the Scientist, Is It a Crime on Yo 97.9 to be number one for hip hop in the DF dub. And where we, man, we, I'm really excited about tomorrow. I'm not gonna lie.
1: I ain't gonna hold you.
0: I'm really excited.
1: I ain't been this lit in a long time. So
0: I'm like, telling you. Well. This is gonna be something else, man. If you haven't bought your tickets to that 97.9 to be skate party yet, you need to go and do it right now. Before I tell you how to go do it, man, know that in 5 minutes we got Travis Scott, Kalani, Cardi B, Megan Thee Stallion, Big X to plug in, whatever song you wanna hear, bang online, 844-787-1979. And I know what I'm doing. What are you doing tomorrow?
1: This.
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5: 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Y'all
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5: ready?
6: I'm listen, it is.
5: All right, coming at number five. You, number four. You. 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That's it.
6: But he gets you every day, right?
5: Number three. You. He wants you. Number four.
6: You.
5: You. No! And coming at that number one spot.
7: Come on now.
5: I should play some Soulja Boy. 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
7: Nope.
5: No cologne.
7: Nope.
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5: 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Keep it simple, ladies.
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0: Yo, what's going on, y'all? This is your boy, Mario. You on the airwaves right now with the Toxic Boys. Y'all know what time it is. Let's go.
1: Yo, what's up with y'all, man? It's Rod49. I'm getting toxic with Toxic Boys, man. Turn us up.
2: It's Tay Money, though. I'm getting toxic with the Toxic Boys. Let's get toxic.